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DJ Captain Esco Groover for the final week of Good Time Euro floor fillers. Hey, if you love that, tune in on the internet. That's www.groover for the final week of Good Time Euro floor fillers. Hey, if you love that, tune in on the internet. That's www.

she needs you. We were sunk in vice, in a dance hall days. We were cool on Christ.

That is Yazoo with Don't Go, and also What Is Love from Hathaway, right here on Gippsland FM 104.7. That is the end of the final week of Euro Floor Fillers. Oh, don't feel bad for yours. And thanks for being with us. Hey, if you love

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A chill rises from the soil. I can tell me the air. Sun, light.

You say you wanna be my woman. You say you wanna be in the mood. Come on, use my meter so I can drive away your blues.

Lord, how much on me? I'm trying to find my baby.

I don't care how long she gone.

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1: Good morning, I'm David Cameron. Another group of Australian women and children with links to killed and captured Islamic State fighters are expected to land in Australia today. They reportedly left a Syrian camp last week and made their way to Qatar, transferring to flights to Sydney and Melbourne. The Australian government insists the women will face the full force of the law upon their return if they've broken any laws. Three so-called

G'day there, it's Adam Harvey here, and this is my mate Ricky Sinclair, who actually got up on stage with me once, but this is his country mix on Gippsland FM.